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0: weather.
1: All right, a bit of a mixed bag out there tonight. Cleveland and Akron are dealing with some light drizzle, while down in Cincinnati it's still clear and warm. But the main story is the heat heading into Tuesday. We're looking at overcast skies statewide, with highs near 89 and lows only dropping to 74. A heat advisory is in effect for much of northern and central Ohio, so take it easy out there.
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0: only hits weather.
1: All right, out there across Ohio, let's look at the day ahead. For Tuesday, we're looking at another warm one statewide with highs near 89 and muggy lows around 74 under overcast skies. Now, a heads up, a heat advisory is in effect for much of northern Ohio, including areas around Cleveland and Toledo, where that heat index could hit near 100 tomorrow afternoon. Down in Cincinnati, you'll dodge the advisory but still feel the heat. Take it easy out there,

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0: Valley Hits weather.
1: All right, a quick spin around the globe. Over in Germany, it's a mixed bag. Saxony's got a warm and clear evening at 25 degrees Celsius, while Bavaria is cooler with some rain nearby at 19. Meanwhile, it's early morning mist in Termda La Hesse at 14 degrees. Jumping over to Asia, Seoul is seeing a light rain shower at 22 degrees Celsius, but Higashi Osaka is much hotter with patchy rain nearby at 32.

0: only hits weather.
1: All right, let's spin the globe and check the weather. Over in Germany, we've got a real mix. Saxony's sitting pretty at 25 degrees Celsius, while Bavaria's a bit cooler at 18. But way over in Turm de la Hesse, they're waking up to 13 degrees and some fog. Meanwhile, in Asia, Seoul's seeing 22 degrees with some patchy rain nearby, but Higashi Osaka is getting a hot and damp 33 degrees.
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0: Daily Hits weather.
1: Starting over in Asia, Tokyo's under cloudy skies, but it's a warm 29 degrees Celsius. Meanwhile in Europe, we've got a real mix. Saxony is clear and pleasant at 24 degrees Celsius, while down in Bavaria it's 17 with some patchy rain nearby. Over in the north, Uusimaa and Turku de la Hesse are both dealing with some fog, sitting at 14 and 13 degrees Celsius respectively.
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0: Hits weather.
1: Starting in Germany, we've got a real mix. Saxony's looking clear and warm at 24 degrees Celsius, while down in Bavaria it's a cooler 17 and overcast. Over in Finland, Jutlandia is at 15 degrees Celsius with some patchy rain nearby. Back in Central Europe, Turm de la Hesse is dealing with a foggy 13 degrees. And finally, over in Great Britain, New England is wrapped in mist at 11 degrees Celsius.

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1: Starting over in Europe, it's a mixed bag. We've got clear skies and 24 degrees Celsius in Saxony, Germany, but just a bit north in New England, Great Britain, it's a cooler 11 degrees and overcast. Meanwhile, Uusimaa, Finland is at 17 degrees with some patchy rain nearby, and Turmdala, Hesse, Germany is sitting in 12-degree fog. Across to Asia now, Seoul, South Korea is overcast but quite warm at 24 degrees Celsius.
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1: Over in Europe, we've got a mixed bag. It's a clear 24 degrees Celsius in Saxony, while New England's seeing sunshine at 13 degrees Celsius. Not too far off, Usama is at 17 degrees Celsius with some patchy rain nearby. Things are a bit chillier and misty in Term de la Hesse, at 10 degrees Celsius. Meanwhile, across in Asia, Seoul's got a warm 26 degrees Celsius, also with some patchy rain in the area.

0: Instantly Hits weather.
1: All right, let's take a quick trip across the weather map. Starting in Central Europe, we've got a real mix. Saxony's the warm spot at a clear 24 degrees Celsius, while Bavaria is a bit cooler and cloudy at 16. Over in the UK, New England is sitting at 15 degrees Celsius and partly cloudy. Up north in Finland, Uusimaa is partly cloudy at 18 degrees. And finally, back in Germany, Turm de la Hesse is getting some patchy rain nearby and it's 12 degrees Celsius.

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0: I don't know how long that'll take for all of that stuff to happen. But again, super, super, super excited. And anyway, we'll have Charlie in the studio here in just a bit on this Tuesday. 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
4: From Feature Story News in New Delhi, I'm Neha Punia. In Nepal, the death toll from the catastrophic flash floods from last week has now crossed 950, with 4,000 still missing. In many towns and villages, authorities are now holding mass burials for the bodies of unidentified victims as the scale of the tragedy overwhelms morgues and mortuaries in the country. Search operations continue in the mountainous nation, with teams focused now on hydropower tunnels where hundreds of workers are still trapped. Ishan Garg has more.
5: More than 4,000 people might be unaccounted for. That includes hundreds of workers at Nepal's hydroelectric power plants. Rescuing them, officials say, is one of their top priorities. Now, in the past few days, expert teams from South Korea, China and India have been helping local teams pull people out from these hydroelectric tunnels. At some sites, rescuers have also tried blasting through the debris, many of them working through the night, but often without much success. Aid is also flowing in from across the world, but getting those relief materials to people in need has been hard. Roads and telephone lines have been destroyed by the deluge in many parts.
4: U.S. President Donald Trump has warned that the door remains open to further military strikes on Iran. He's claiming Tehran's been weakened by his new economic sanctions, even as Tehran has rejected those, with its economy minister saying the new measures will fail. Mitch McCann has more.
6: He said of Iran, they're a failed nation. They've got 350% inflation. He went on to say their surveillance equipment is almost entirely gone. That doesn't mean we won't smack them. We'll see what happens. So Donald Trump's saying we still might smack them, meaning the door is open to military hostilities in possibly the near future. We're only about 64, 65 days away here in the US from the midterm elections. Inflation is high. It's about 3.7%. It was 3% when Donald Trump came into office. That's having an effect on the price of gasoline, the price of supermarket items. These are issues that Americans will be voting on. So it is in the president's interest, I think many analysts would say, to end this war. But at the same time, he's still saying we might smack them.
4: A Las Vegas jury has found Juanne Davis guilty of first-degree murder for orchestrating the 1996 killing of rap legend Tupac Shakur nearly 30 years after the drive-by shooting near the Las Vegas Strip. Ira Spitzer has more.
7: Prosecutors said Davis, also known as Keith D, helped organize the attack after Shakur and members of his entourage got into a fight with Davis's nephew at a Las Vegas casino. They told jurors that Davis was a senior figure in the Southside Compton Crips gang. Davis was not accused of actually firing the shots, but prosecutors argued he could still be held responsible for the murder because he helped plan the attack and provided the weapon.
4: From bureaus worldwide, this is FSN.
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8: Kicking things off over in the U.S., Ohio's looking clear at 72 degrees Fahrenheit. Heading across to Europe, we've got a nice warm pocket in Saxony, Germany, at 24 degrees Celsius with clear skies. But over in Termde La Hesse, Germany, it's a cooler 13 degrees with patchy rain nearby. Up in the north, Uusimaa, Finland is at 19 degrees and also seeing some patchy rain. Meanwhile, in New England, Great Britain, it's a partly cloudy 17 degrees Celsius.

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1: Now with today's reason to party, here's my beautiful bride, Heidi Small. What do you have for me there, Heidi?
2: Well, today is Pink Cadillac Day, which I don't know why pink Cadillacs need their own day, but here we are.
1: Well, of course they need their own day.
2: And I found a drink called the Pink Cadillac.
1: Okay.
2: It's funny how there's literally a drink for every
1: Pretty
2: single
1: much.
2: Thing.
1: Yeah, you start looking for stuff, you find it.
2: You do. This has vodka, orange liqueur, pineapple juice, cranberry juice, coconut milk, and then a maraschino cherry and a pineapple wedge for garnish.
1: That's wild.
2: It sounds kind of nasty.
1: I was going to say, that doesn't sound like something I would want, but you know what? There are people out there that are doing their thing, that are thinking that sounds good.
2: Yeah.
1: I've got a link to that disgusting drink. I mean, I've got a link to that.
2: It might be good. I don't know.
1: It's in the show notes for today at johnandheidishow.com.

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2: Now, surveys and studies and such. A new study suggests that major artist drops an album, it can actually lead to unexpected danger. More traffic fatalities. Yeah. Researchers found a 15% increase in fatal crashes on days when a highly anticipated album is released. The study examined top streamed albums for 2017 through 2022, including releases by Taylor Swift and Drake and Bad Bunny. Researchers suspect drivers may be distracted while using their phones to stream the new music or fiddle around with a playlist. Sadly, on average, 139 people died in crashes in the U.S. on album release days compared to 121 on other days. Does that seem weird?
3: That seems awful.
2: The study does not prove phones cause the crashes, but researchers say the takeaway is simple. Cue up your music before you start driving.
3: Absolutely.
2: I have an even better
3: idea.
2: That's
3: a no-brainer.
2: Just turn on the radio and listen to the John and Heidi show.
3: There you go.
2: You know how many car crashes we cause? Zero.
3: Probably quite a few.
2: None. Maybe that one, but just that one. I don't think any. All right. Surveys and studies and such on the John and Heidi show.

0: I wake up to
1: John and Heidi in the morning. Don't you just wanna wake up? 6 to 10 on Only Hit.
2: Now, big screen, little screen, Simon Cowell is going to be missing from action on America's Got Talent for a couple weeks. He apparently has like a surgery on his back or some sort of thing he's doing. So,
3: yikes.
2: Yeah, that's what they say. Wink, wink. Then he shows up and he looks completely different. You look 20 years younger. Yeah, my back. It was all in my back. Andrew Garfield has had a secret Instagram account, according to Variety magazine. He said, I'm as addicted as anybody else, but he's got it under like an assumed name. So,
3: all right.
2: Meghan Markle is in the news. She's going to go back to acting.
3: Oh, yeah. Good. I was hoping.
2: She just wanted to stay out of the limelight for a while. I don't know if you remember that. That was her big thing. She just wanted to be out of the limelight. Well, now the Duchess of Sussex is being lined up to star in Guy Ritchie's Netflix crime drama, The Gentlemen. So, there you go. Excited for Ms. Markle, who wants to stay out of the limelight. The only reason I say that is because they made such a big deal. So, I don't mean to pick on her specifically, but man, when she's like, I wish people would just leave us alone. And then they had 97... press conferences about it.
3: Yeah.
2: Like, if you want people to leave you alone, maybe stop doing press junkets.
3: Stop going in public.
2: Just saying. Big screen, little screen on the John and Heidi show.

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1: Heidi, did you know that a giraffe's tongue can be up to 50 centimeters long? I had to do the math on that. That's 19.6 inches.
2: That's crazy.
1: So, yeah, it's dark in color, which can help protect it from sunburn while reaching for leaves all
2: day. Yeah, I've seen them do that. It is kind of creepy looking.
1: There you go. We don't know everything.
2: I love giraffes, though. They are cool animals.
1: They are pretty cool. We don't know everything, but now we know this.

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1: Time now for the joke of the day with my beautiful bride, Heidi Small. You don't look as happy today. Is this not as good?
2: No, it's not as, they're not as good. So I have two.
1: Okay. Well, you got two today.
2: I do. What's the last thing that goes through a bug's mind when it hits a windshield?
1: I have no idea.
2: It's butt. And why do ghosts love elevators?
1: Why do ghosts love elevators?
2: Because it lifts their spirits.
1: See, that's good. These are good, Heidi. What are you talking about? I'll remember that bug one for sure. All right, that is your joke of the day on the John and Heidi Show.
3: You make me feel alive again.

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2: Time now for the scoop of the day. A jersey worn by Michael Jordan during the 1998 NBA Finals could be one of the most expensive basketball jerseys ever sold at auction. He wore number 23 white jersey during Game 3 against the Utah Jazz, part of the legendary Last Dance season with the Bulls. He went on to lead the Bulls to their sixth championship in eight seasons. The jersey is the only publicly known white game jersey from the 1998 Finals available for sale. It's expected to fetch $10 to $15 million. I've got an old shirt from 1998 that I'll sell for way less than that. A Dutch TV host has set a Guinness World Record by driving a giant motorized clog. Yeah.
3: Wow.
2: This TV host, whose name I won't even attempt, and his TV crew teamed up with British engineer Kevin Nix, who previously built a record-setting motorized garden shed using an electric go-kart frame. They created a wooden clog-inspired vehicle, and then they made a fiberglass shell. He drove the ride at the International Airport in the Netherlands, earning the title of the fastest motorized clog shoe.
3: Right. I can't imagine there's any others, so that would be a pretty
2: on mine
3: easy
2: right
3: record
2: now.
3: To beat.
2: If you get in the garage, you'll see I'm working on it. And maybe restaurants are experiencing tipping fatigue. Some U.S. restaurants are getting rid of tipping entirely.
3: That's
2: simply
3: lovely.
2: Building higher wages into their menu price. San Francisco's La Cigale, I don't know if I said that right, the servers earn about $40 an hour while customers pay a set $140 per person with no tip expected. Supporters say the model creates fairer, more predictable pay, particularly for kitchen staff.
3: Okay, no, I do not like that.
2: Earns less than the tipped servers. It can be a tough sell, though. One Massachusetts restaurant raised their prices by 23% and eliminated tipping, but then they actually brought back gratuities. Despite growing tipping fatigue, experts say tipping is unlikely to disappear anytime soon because customers often balk at the higher menu prices.
3: Why not just pay your staff a living wage and then set your prices accordingly?
2: Yeah, there you go. I think that sounds like a plan. Scoop of the day on the John and Heidi Show.

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3: Well, hello, Charlie.
5: Ho, ho, ho.
6: Merry Christmas.
3: He's back, and we're excited to have you not only in the studio, but you might be moving here, too.
5: If you treat me good, I might.
3: All right, well, we're going to treat you really good. I'm going to tell Heidi she's got to behave.
5: So there's a pretty good chance I won't be moving here then.
3: No, we're going to do our best to make sure we make that happen. So what do we have over there, Charlie?
5: Well, we got this kind of be a short one, this first one, but okay. We'll see what we got here.
3: Okay.
5: Do you like little kids? Like
3: I don't, four years old? I don't dislike them.
5: They're a pain in the butt.
3: The way you said that is a very...
6: ages 1 to 4 is my favorite time span in little kids. Love that age.
3: Huh.
5: Do you know that a four-year-old asks over 400 questions in a day?
3: Yeah. Oh, I wouldn't doubt that. That's awesome.
5: Where do you live? What's your name?
6: Yeah. Why?
5: It's got any brothers? Got any sisters?
6: Why?
5: Yeah. Got a dog?
6: But I think that's what I like about that age is you can tell them anything and you are like the smartest person in the whole wide world. They just think you're so brilliant because you know the answers to things.
3: Yeah.
5: You can lie to them. They don't know the difference.
6: They don't know. Yeah. I mean.
5: Hey, did you know that Native Americans, they used to name their children after the first thing they saw as they left their teepees?
3: Hmm.
6: I knew that. Isn't that fun?
3: That's pretty cool.
5: You know, after the children were born, when they're leaving the teepee, they'd see like Running Water or Sitting Bull or...
6: Yeah.
5: Hey, do you know who James Fix is?
3: James Fix? I don't think so.
5: He was the man who popularized jogging years and years and years ago.
3: Okay.
5: He died of a heart attack after a while running.
3: No kidding.
6: Yikes.
5: That'll teach him.
3: Yeah.
5: Then I told you this one before. You know who Freddie Bauer is?
3: Freddie Bauer.
6: I don't think so.
3: Is it Eddie Bauer's brother?
5: Close. It's his cousin.
3: Okay.
5: No, he invented the Pringles can.
3: Oh, wow.
6: Oh.
3: That's pretty cool.
5: And then when he died in 2008, his ashes were buried in one.
3: I remember that.
6: I do remember you saying that. That is fun.
5: That'd be about the right size probably for your ashes.
3: Yeah, it'd be pretty good size.
5: Drill a hole and throw you in there.
3: I don't even need to drill a hole. They just take the lid off.
5: Hey, Fluff, you're a puppet fan like Cookie Monster?
6: Yeah.
5: Do you know what his real name is?
6: Oh, yes, but I can't think of it.
5: John, do you know?
3: Cookie Monster?
6: Sid.
5: Yes, it is.
6: Yeah.
3: Boy, it's like you don't even pay attention to him,
6: Heidi.
5: I know. She just sits over there.
3: I know. You told us this, I remember. It's like 10 years ago, but you told me.
5: It was 10 years ago, too.
3: He's got the notes.
5: It was exactly 10 years ago.
3: Oh, look at that. See, I remember stuff, but I only remember it for 10 years. So if it would have been 11 years ago, I'd have been out.
5: Hey, how many teeth does a mosquito have?
6: Mosquitoes have
3: none.
6: Teeth?
5: Fluff?
6: I would say none.
5: You're both wrong.
3: No.
5: 47.
3: 47
6: teeth?
5: And imagine, a mosquito.
3: Imagine being a mosquito dentist. You'd have to be tiny. Tiny little tools.
5: Jeez. Hey, I got one more thing here if I can find it.
3: All right. What do you got for us?
5: Now, you know people make wine out of dandelions? You ever tasted that?
6: Yeah.
3: It's not for me, but I know
6: that
3: there are people.
6: I haven't tasted it, but I've seen it.
5: Well, if it's wine, it ain't no good anyway. But
6: hey.
5: You know that if you eat straight dandelions, they make you pee more?
3: Do they really? Huh.
5: Maybe you have to drink all that wine and pee more.
6: There have been a lot of studies here recently that just go on and on and on about the benefits of dandelions.
3: Yeah, when I was a kid, we had a neighbor, a hippie lady, that was eating weeds in her yard, but dandelions was one of them. She'd sit over there eating those.
5: I've had the green part of the stem, not the dandelion, but the leafy part of it.
3: Yeah, she ate all of it. So
5: ooh.
3: Yeah. It was. I thought it was odd, but apparently she was just ahead of her time. She was a bit of a hippie. So. You ready for some questions for me, Charlie?
5: Oh boy, here we go.
3: I'm going to do which came first, and Heidi's going to have to wait. I'm going to let Charlie answer first. Which came first, KFC or McDonald's?
5: McDonald's.
3: What do you think, Heidi?
6: I would think McDonald's.
3: You're both right. First McDonald's opened in 1940. The first KFC opened in 1952. So which came first, the Beatles or the Rolling Stones?
5: Beatles.
3: The Beatles were. Yes, 1960. The Rolling Stones, 1962. And we'll do one more. What came first, Netflix or YouTube?
5: Oh, boy. You got me here. YouTube.
3: What do you think, Heidi?
6: Netflix.
3: It was Netflix. It was 1997, YouTube in 2005. But in 1997, Netflix was mailing CDs.
6: They mailed
3: you. Do you remember that?
6: They mailed you the DVDs.
3: Or not CDs. Yeah, DVDs. Yep. They would mail out the DVDs. Charlie, it's always a pleasure. Thanks for coming in, man.
6: Bye, Daddy.
5: Bye, Fluff. Bye, John.
3: Bye-bye. My father-in-law right there. We talk to him every Tuesday because we can. It's a thing we like to call
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0: Time now for the movie quote of the day. I don't know if you're going to get this one. 1939. After all, tomorrow is another day.
1: I know.
0: Do you remember
1: this.
0: The movie? It's a big movie. You've heard of the movie.
1: Another day.
0: Gone with the Wind.
1: Thank you. Yep.
0: Scarlett O'Hara said that.
1: Yep.
0: Vivien Leigh. After all, tomorrow is another day. There we go. That is your movie quote of the day.
1: What I was thinking of is the end of UHF.
0: Oh, it is. Yeah. I think they said that there, too.
1: Maybe. They did.
0: I'm pretty sure. That is your movie quote of the day on the John and Heidi Show.
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4: From Feature Story News in the UK, I'm John Beaver. At least 12 people have been killed.

0: Nepal and Tibet now stands at more than 1,000. Rescue efforts continue with thousands more still missing, including hundreds of workers trapped in tunnels at a hydropower site. Shares in the fast fashion giant Shein dropped sharply on their first day of trading in Hong Kong in an initial public offering that valued the company at roughly a quarter of its peak worth of $100 billion in 2022. The company had been under growing pressure after the US closed a loophole allowing small packages to enter duty-free and the EU scrapped a similar exemption. Shein had previously failed to secure listings in both New York and London before Chinese regulators approved the Hong Kong debut. Laura Westbrook has more.
1: There has been quite a lot of excitement about this debut, but it has been a long time coming, and the company has been coming under pressure with those rising costs and tariffs as well, and that has hit its bottom line. Last year, it posted a profit of some $2 billion, but in the first 3 months of the year, it swung to a $99 million loss, and that compares to nearly $400 million in profit in the first 3 months of last year.
0: A senior LA gang member has been found guilty of first-degree murder for orchestrating the 1996 shooting of rapper Tupac Shakur. Prosecutors argued Dwayne Davis obtained a weapon and organized the attack after a confrontation between Shakur's entourage and Davis's nephew at a casino. Iris Spitzer reports.
2: The Las Vegas jury reached its verdict after about 3 hours of deliberations, finding Dwayne Davis guilty of orchestrating the killing of Tupac Shakur. Prosecutors said Davis, also known as Keith D, helped organize the attack after Shakur and members of his entourage got into a fight with Davis's nephew at a Las Vegas casino. They told jurors that Davis was a senior figure in the Southside Compton Crips gang and that after the confrontation, he obtained a gun, rounded up a group of associates, and went looking for Shakur. Davis was not accused of actually firing the shots, but prosecutors argued he could still be held responsible for the murder because he helped plan the attack and provided the weapon. Much of the prosecution's case was based on Davis's own words. Over the years, he spoke repeatedly about the killing, including in interviews, recorded conversations with investigators, and in a memoir published in 2019.
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4: All right, a mixed start out there this morning. We've got clear skies in Cincinnati and Columbus, but you're waking up to some patchy rain around Toledo and Akron, with more steady rain at times in Cleveland. For today, we're heating up fast, expect a high near 91 and a low of 72. It'll turn cloudy this afternoon before some thundery outbreaks move in this evening. And a heads up, a heat advisory is in effect for much of northern and central Ohio through tomorrow. Heading into Wednesday, look for more sun with a high again around 91 and a low of 76.

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1: Time now for News to Me as we head to the News to Me news desk with Heidi Small. What do you have for me?
2: This first one is interesting.
1: Okay.
2: The lighter was invented before the match.
1: Oh, yeah. That's cool.
2: Isn't that cool?
1: That is very cool.
2: Pete Rose was banned from baseball for betting by the MLB commissioner. And his son was actor Paul Giamatti.
1: Oh, no kidding.
2: Yeah.
1: I didn't know that.
2: Yeah, that was the commissioner's kid.
1: I love Paul Giamatti.
2: I know, I do too. He's very talented. And dolphins have been observed fending off attacking sharks from a whale while the whale was giving birth.
1: Well, that's
2: so
1: cool.
2: So to protect the baby
1: that's
2: of the whale.
1: Cool.
2: Isn't that great? Dolphins are amazing.
1: Dolphins are very nice.
2: Yeah, that's all news to me.
1: That is also news to me.

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2: Fun fact for you, Heidi.
3: What's that, John?
2: Pakistan is the world's largest producer of bagpipes. Wouldn't necessarily
3: really?
2: Think of that. Yeah, but that's where they come from.
3: Okay.
2: Fun fact for you, Heidi.
3: What's that, John?
2: The term junkie comes from the fact that heroin users in the early 1900s would go around and sell scrap metal to pay for their fix. So they were selling junk in order to get money to buy their stuff.
3: All
2: that's
3: right.
2: why they're called junkies. Fun fact for you, Heidi.
3: What's that, John?
2: There are 21 countries that do not even have a military. None
3: really?
2: Whatsoever.
3: Wouldn't
2: 21
3: that be
2: countries.
3: Nice?
2: Yeah. I don't know.
3: To not have
2: nice.
3: To. I mean, it'd be nice to not have to rely on it.
2: Yeah.
3: Exactly.
2: Yeah. Fun fact for you, Heidi.
3: What's that, John?
2: Chinese requires no punctuation. So everything's just a big run-on sentence,
3: isn't that
2: apparently.
3: Crazy?
2: And we'll do one final fun fact for you, Heidi.
3: What's that, John?
2: A single dairy cow can pass more than 300 pounds of gas a year. Okie dokie then.
3: Alrighty.
2: Good to know. Several fun facts. Now you know. Thanks for listening to the John and Heidi Show.

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0: John and Heidi in the morning. Early hits.
1: Time now for some weird news. An Edmonton couple who lost their British Columbia home in a fast-moving wildfire faced another unwelcome surprise. A $660 fee to cancel their internet and cable services from Rogers. Yeah, Greg Brown and his wife escaped the August 1st wildfire, Bradley Creek wildfire, with their vehicles and a few belongings, but their home was completely destroyed. When his wife called to cancel their service, she was initially told they could either pay the $660 cancellation fee or keep the account active for $10 a month. After media contacted Rogers, the company apologized and waived both the cancellation fee and the equipment fee. Yeah, that's probably a good idea.
2: Yeah.
1: Isn't that just wild?
2: Yeah.
1: I remember, again, we haven't had cable in a long time, but when we canceled our cable, we were moving. We took the box, we went in, I handed it off to a person.
2: Oh, yeah, I remember.
1: There was a lady training her, and they were going through this process of training. And then I got a fee for not returning my equipment.
2: Yep.
1: And then I got a collection agency called me. I had to go through a whole process to show them. I'm like, no, I went in. There was a person training. Yep. And then they finally did go, okay, well, you returned it. But I was like, what is going on?
2: Yeah.
1: That was.
2: I remember that.
1: Yeah, that was quite
2: stressful.
1: The ordeal. Weird news on the John and Heidi Show.

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1: John and Heidi in the morning on Only Hit.
2: Time now for the question of the day. This one is for you, Heidi. 56% of drivers admit they've done this at least once. You've done it. I've done it. Forgot where you parked.
3: Yeah. Oh, I do that often. And more so the older I get.
2: We went to a hardware store, and we had been there like six times that week because we were working. And we came out, and we're wandering around the parking lot, and we both thought we were parked over. We were on the completely wrong side. We finally find the car. We're like, did we park over here? Well, apparently we did because the car was here. I was so baffled by that because I'm like, I don't remember parking over here. Yeah. So anyway, that is your question of the day on the John.

0: 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Early hits.
1: Time now for something special with Heidi Small. What you got for me there, Heidi?
2: I have another unseen television show that people don't know about. This one was from 1958, and it was called The Adventures of Super Pup.
1: Oh, wow.
2: So after Superman, the TV series, ended production in 1958, the producer tried to keep the franchise going by reimagining the world of Superman with all of the characters as dogs.
1: Okay.
2: Superman became Super Pup, and his alter ego, reporter Clark Kent, was Bark Bent. Newspaper editor Perry White is now Terry Bite. And Lois Lane become Pamela Poodle. All roles were played by actors with dwarfism wearing dog suits.
1: What?
2: This is something I'm going to see if I can find some episodes online. Everything, I would watch this.
1: Everything about that seems like a ridiculous idea. That somehow got passed up the chain.
2: I would watch this. So I'm going to try to find it. Yeah, right. The Adventures of Super Pup.
1: All right, well,
2: we're going to Google that.
1: If we can find it. There we go. That is something special with Heidi Small.

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1: Time now for The List. A new survey in the U.S. found that cheers is the British expression people most enjoy to hear, followed by brilliant and then cheeky. One third of respondents said they find British-isms amusing or charming, while only 6% find them annoying. TV and movies are the biggest sources, followed by YouTube and TikTok. Interestingly, adults ages 35 to 44 are most likely to hear or use British words. Even kids are getting in on it. 14% of parents say their children are often mimicking a British accent. Here are the 10 Britishisms that Americans like the most. Which one do you think is number one?
2: I don't know.
1: What I already is it? Said it, so you should have been listening.
2: Cheers.
1: There you go. Yeah, number 10 is posh. 9 is gobsmacked. 8 is dodgy. 7 is right. 6 is bloke. 5, jolly. 4, knickers in a twist. 3, cheeky. 2, brilliant. And the number one on the list, 31%, said cheers.
2: All so, right.
1: There you go. There's other words our British neighbor says, but we can't say those on the radio. That is The List on the John and Heidi Show.
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0: We always like to wrap things up around here with good news, and I think this is good news. Small act of kindness that changes a stranger's entire day. Kindness appears in a doorway held open, a patient conversation, somebody giving some helpful directions, or a simple thank you note with full attention. Small actions matter because they change the tone of an ordinary moment, and they remind people that they are being noticed. A brief act of consideration has value because it's very little from the person offering it while giving something immediate to the person receiving it. Somebody who feels rushed, overlooked, or uncertain might remember a thoughtful exchange long after the moment ends. Kindness also works through repetition. When respectful behavior becomes part of the daily habits, public spaces feel less tense. Conversations become easier. Paying attention, responding calmly, and acknowledging another person's need creates a small pocket of trust between people who might never meet again. It says three everyday gestures that have a particular impact. Making eye contact with somebody while speaking.
1: Right.
0: I'm looking at you, Heidi.
1: That's important.
0: Saying thank you with genuine attention.
1: That's important.
0: And offering help without making the other person feel embarrassed.
1: Right.
0: So there's more of this in here as well. So I'm looking to see, is this tied to a specific story? Apparently, it's just talking about overall. So kindness apparently is something that people are kind of wanting. Imagine that.
1: That's important.
0: People want kindness? Huh. Who'd have thunk it? If you'd like to learn all of the details, I've got a whole story here. I was thinking this was a specific story about a specific somebody, but it's just more in general saying, here's some things you can do.
1: It's a way to make everybody feel better.
0: Yeah, small act of kindness.
1: That's right.
0: I've got all the details in the show notes for today at johnandheidishow.com. I was making eye contact with you while I said that. All right. Time to say goodbye, Heidi.
1: Goodbye, Heidi.
0: Goodbye, everybody. Have a great day. Thank you for listening to the John and Heidi Show.
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1: All right, let's take a quick trip around the map. Starting over in Ohio, it's a warm 74 degrees Fahrenheit and sunny. Over in Europe, New England in the UK and Uusimaa in Finland are both pretty pleasant, sitting at 21 and 19 degrees Celsius with sun and some clouds. But Germany's getting a mixed bag today. Saxony's quite warm at 27 degrees Celsius though it's overcast, while Bavaria is a cooler 16 degrees and cloudy. That's the latest.
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1: Starting in the U.S., Ohio's looking sunny and warm at 78 degrees Fahrenheit. Over in Europe, we've got a split. England's New England is a bit cooler and overcast at 22 degrees Celsius. Meanwhile in Germany, it's a real contrast. Saxony is partly cloudy and hot at 29 degrees, while Bavaria is down at 19 with patchy rain nearby, similar to Uusimaa in Finland, which is also 19 degrees and seeing some rain.
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1: All right, let's spin the globe and check the weather. Over in the U.S., it's a warm day with Ohio at 83 degrees Fahrenheit under overcast skies, while Florida is sunny and 85 degrees Fahrenheit. Across the Atlantic in Europe, we've got a real mix. New England is a cooler 20 degrees Celsius with some patchy rain nearby, and Yosemite is similar at 18 degrees Celsius. But head to Saxony, and things heat up dramatically to 31 degrees Celsius, though they've also got some patchy rain on the radar.
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1: All right, let's spin the globe for a quick weather check. Over in Europe, we've got some mixed conditions. Yosemite is looking at a cool 17 degrees Celsius with some patchy rain nearby, while over in New England, GB, it's a milder 20 degrees Celsius with similar scattered showers. Meanwhile, Saxony, Germany is getting the heat with sunny skies and 32 degrees Celsius. Across the Atlantic in the US, Ohio is at 87 degrees Fahrenheit and overcast, and Florida is seeing 85 degrees Fahrenheit with...
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1: Out there this afternoon, it's a real split across Ohio. Cincinnati's baking at 99 and sunny, same story for Columbus at 92. Meanwhile, Cleveland's at 89 with some patchy rain nearby. Don't forget, a heat advisory is up for much of northern Ohio through tomorrow evening. Heading into Wednesday, we're looking at another hot one statewide with highs near 92 and overnight lows only dropping to around 76 under sunny skies.
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1: Out there this afternoon, it's a real split across Ohio. Cincinnati's baking at 99 and sunny, same story for Columbus at 92. Meanwhile, Cleveland's at 89 with some patchy rain nearby. Don't forget, a heat advisory is up for much of northern Ohio through tomorrow evening. Heading into Wednesday, we're looking at another hot one statewide with highs near 92 and overnight lows only dropping to around 76 under sunny skies.

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0: It's weather.
1: Out there this afternoon, it's a real split across Ohio. Cincinnati's baking at 99 and sunny, same story for Columbus at 92. Meanwhile, Cleveland's at 89 with some patchy rain nearby. Don't forget, a heat advisory is up for much of northern Ohio through tomorrow evening. Heading into Wednesday, we're looking at another hot one statewide with highs near 92 and overnight lows only dropping to around 76 under sunny skies.
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0: 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Let me ask you that again because it sounds a little shocking. Is your investment portfolio up 1,000% in the last 25 years? If you would have bought $10,000 in physical gold in the year 2000 and left it in your retirement account, today that same $10,000 would be worth $125,000. Gold is more stable than stocks and bonds. It's never been worth zero. It stands up to most political and economic ups and downs. It stands the test of time. If you're in your 50s, 60s, or 70s, put your money into the most secure investment on the planet. Call the Gold Hotline right now. 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
1: All right, it's been a scorcher out there, with Cincinnati hitting a triple-digit high and Cleveland seeing some patchy rain. But heading into Wednesday, we're looking at more of the same intense heat statewide. Expect sunny skies with highs near 92 and overnight lows only dropping to the mid-70s. A heat advisory remains in effect for much of northern and central Ohio, so take it easy out there.
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1: A hot one out there today, with Cincinnati hitting 102 and Columbus seeing some patchy rain. For Wednesday, the heat's not letting up. We're looking at another sunny day statewide, with highs around 93 and lows only dipping to 76. And a heads up, a heat advisory remains in effect for a huge swath of northern and central Ohio, including the Cleveland and Akron areas, through tomorrow evening. Stay cool,

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1: A hot one out there today, with Cincinnati hitting 102 and Columbus seeing some patchy rain. For Wednesday, the heat's not letting up. We're looking at another sunny day statewide, with highs around 93 and lows only dipping to 76. And a heads up, a heat advisory remains in effect for a huge swath of northern and central Ohio, including the Cleveland and Akron areas, through tomorrow evening. Stay cool,

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1: A hot one out there today, with Cincinnati hitting 102 and Columbus seeing some patchy rain. For Wednesday, the heat's not letting up. We're looking at another sunny day statewide, with highs around 93 and lows only dipping to 76. And a heads up, a heat advisory remains in effect for a huge swath of northern and central Ohio, including the Cleveland and Akron areas, through tomorrow evening. Stay cool.
0: All the hits. 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